Yeah, just your man.

What about you?

behold, I saw in a vision a man dividing land. He gave somebody a vast land, and he gave another a large land. And so many people received from him. But when it got to my tent, the land got finished. Then I became sad. And I was wondering why me. Then while I was wondering, somebody tapped my shoulder. When I watched, behold, it was Jesus. He said, I am your portion. And I said, you? Then I said,

Yeah, with your man.

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1: This a left, from the right. I be a guider. From this a left, from the right. 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

0: 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Frem me saying,
1: busy, yo.
2: So me what?
1: Busy.
3: Pressure, oh pressure. 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Oh, prep me, oh me be plaster. Me yeh ketresoma, me yeh press up.

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1: Yo, what up? This Eric Side on the beat.
2: Yo, what up?
1: Are you with your favorite DJ? DJ Editor.
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What about you?

Behold, I saw in a vision a man dividing land. He gave somebody a vast land, and he gave another a large land. And so many people received from him. And when he got to my tent, the land got finished. Then I became sad. And I was wondering why me. Then while I was wondering, somebody tapped my shoulder. When I watched, behold, it was Jesus. He said, I am your portion. And I said, you

0: 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This Eric Side on the beat. Yo, what up? Are you with your favorite DJ? DJ Editor.
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The healers, but I'm doing it from God. 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

0: 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And you with your favorite DJ, DJ Editor.
1: What's up, DJ? This your man, DJ 20B.
2: It's all about choice, yo.

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What about you? What about you? What about you? What about you? What about you? What about you? What about you? What about you? What about you? What about you? What about you? What about you? What about you? What about you? What about you? What about you? What about you? What about you? What about you? What about you? What about you? What about you? What about you? What about you? What about you? What about you? What about you? What about you? What about you? What about you? What about you? What about you? What about you? What about you? What about you? What about you? What about you? What about you? What about you? What about you? What about you? What about you? What about you? What about you? What about you? What about you? What about you? What about you? What about you? What about you? What about you? What about you? What about you? What about you? What about you? What about you? What about you? What about you? What about you? What about you? What about you? What about you? What about you? What about you? What about you? What about you? What about you? What about you? What about you? What about you? What about you? What about you? What about you? What about you? What about you? What about you? What about you? What about you? What about you? What about you? What about you? What about you? What about you? What about you? What about you? What about you? What about you? What about you? What about you? What about you? What about you? What about you? What about you? What about you? What about

Behold, I saw in a vision a man dividing land. He gave somebody a vast land, and he gave another a large land. And so many people received from him. And when it got to my tent, the land got finished. Then I became suffer. And I was wondering why me. Then while I was wondering, somebody tapped my shoulder. When I watched, behold, it was Jesus. He said, I am your portion. And I said, you? Then I said,

0: Your creativity at its best.
1: Damn! Tony B. Tony B. Tony B. DJ. He's your DJ.